0: Do you want to hustle?
1: 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That's right.
0: Do you want to salsa?
1: Free. That's right.
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0: 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Sunny and getting up to 26 degrees. 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

That's the hip 50 mission cap on CJOY on the way. 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

are we cooking? An 80s, 90s, and 2000s omelet. You want some? Guelph's greatest hits.

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